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Careful, careful, careful, Stubvirus. Put on your virus.

This is basic plucking or the Staunton lick. Hold down the chord of C. Pluck a fretted bass string with the thumb of the right hand. Then pluck the third, second and first strings all together with the first, second and third fingers of the right hand.

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1: Judgment, though.
0: Him no carry no dagger.
1: Judgment, though.
0: Him is not no robber.
1: Judgment, though.
0: Them have to let him go.
1: Judgment,

Whiny, Hugh Hardy, Truth or Mufasa, Levels, Med School, take it how you get it, you get what you're given, take it a

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These are deep waters, unknowns in the abyss. So I drink more drink and I piff more piff. It's a dismal mix to get that fix all fixed. When something is this broken, it gets stripped and tipped. In this realm of division, there are ghosts in the streets. When I look up in the mirror, they're all closer to me.

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I didn't know it. I didn't see it. I never saw it until I was actually in it. You really gotta be in it to understand what it's like, but you always gotta

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Let him who hath understanding reckon the number of the beast, for it is a human number. Its number is 666.

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Wait a second, Tom. 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

0: 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I mean, so lightning flash and thunder run and earthquake bust them head in two, man. I mean, say Genesis I got two, man. And son boy I get slew. I mean, say he's a rude. I mean, say he's a Fletcher. Dance, boy. Come take it away and say the rest.
1: All Washington D.C. people done see it. No, this is I, Archie Leroy Danafal Dance. See, I could have New York City, Miami, anywhere you come from, Jamaica. See, this song is brand Genesis. All Genesis massive, you done see it. No, Archie Leroy Danafal Dance. See, you tell him now.

The message this evening is not my message, but ours. Despite our best efforts, shortages of marijuana are now being reported. From the early days of our administration, Nancy has been using marijuana on a daily basis, and her personal observations and efforts have given her such dramatic insights that I wanted her to share them.

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Paris to London, France to England, original rude boy style.

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Well, I'm done with being discriminated for my musical taste, so fuck the masses, fuck the music industry, and fuck you if you can't handle some loud fucking music! Can I get a moment of silence? Drums!

0: How can you call this music? What a noise. 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Why do you make such music? You want to stay poor? This music sucks. It doesn't even have a melody. 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I listen to real music. This stuff is for losers.
1: Hey, I don't know about you guys, but me, I've had it up to here.

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They hate their own complexion. My music's never over. 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I was confused for the moment. The rays for the glass. I go to France for the show. 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I wanted to shine. She said all I'll do is push out. What was weak? Let me hear my music. Let me speak. Music keeps me going. No one and I'm pitching and I'm drained. Seven people aim, CNN news. Confuse of all the nonsense. I commence with the knowledge. Knowledge

terms of my intelligent community development makes me a resident. 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I stomp out the streets, vibrates the concrete. Every 10 seconds a flower is born, powers are formed, a symphony, the chorus. I'm all for it. 1973, but the people

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1: I used to feel so devastated. At times I thought we'd never make it. But now we on our way to greatness. And all that ever took was patience.

I'll tell you everything, and you tell me everything, and maybe we can get through all the piss and shit and lies that kill other people.

not any get chance but if man now that's some shit get fucked give me your shirt neck master met better rap if you said it I realize that you may hear a voice on what tells me tales of Master, met better rap, if you're static, I realize that you didn't hear a voice on what tells me tales of.